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Call now and tell us what to play. 85 Live Line. 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
0: We'll play the song right now, and stay tuned. We're going to play it one more time in a half hour.
1: 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Thank you much.
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0: 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Hello.
1: Oh my gosh. Hi.
0: Hi. Who's this?
1: This is Ember.
0: What do you want to hear, Ember?
1: I want to hear Baby Got Back by Sir Mix-a-Lot.
0: Oh, yes. We play that probably two or three times a week. I can't believe after 34 years, everybody still loves it.
1: I love Sir Mix-a-Lot.
0: There's not much to love. He's only got one song.
1: He's like 70.
0: Sir Mix-a-Little. That's funny. Where are you calling from?
1: Salt Lake.
0: What's going on tonight?
1: I just got out of a movie.
0: Oh, what'd you see?
1: Resident Evil.
0: Yeah, that's one of the biggest movies of this year. We got so many people who call us up talking about how good it was.
1: No, I didn't like the ending. It's just cliffhanger. I hate cliffhangers.
0: Oh, so they're probably going to do another one.
1: Yeah.
0: I thought The Substance was one of the best movies ever, but the ending totally ruined it.
1: Yeah, it was a good movie, though.
0: Yeah. Well, let's play a song right now, and thanks for calling Live Line.
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Justin Bieber, 35. And that brings us to Meek. Meek wrote her hit Fabulous about a year ago and teased it for months on social media before she released it, which had her fans constantly asking, what's taken so long? Because they couldn't wait to hear the full version of this 34. I just got

0: Grande at number two. So now there's nothing left but the biggest song in the land. And for the past 7 months, this artist on top has been tied with Diana Ross for the most number one hits for a female artist ever, with 16 chart toppers each. Now, she scored her 17th number one and holds the title all to herself. The only artists who have more are Elvis Presley with 18 number ones and the Beatles with 20. But with hits like this, she's on her way to breaking another all-time record.
1: Number one.
0: It's Taylor Swift. I Knew It, I Knew You, the new number one song on AT40.

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